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Your three lowest prices on the way. We'll get to that right after Extreme on The Van.